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3: You are here.
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2: I'm okay.
3: Mr. Olivier.
2: Oui.
3: Are you okay?
2: I'm okay.
3: Desire.
4: Yes.
3: Are you okay, my brother, my big brother?
4: Yeah, everything is under control.
3: I got a hero.
0: Hey.
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3: 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So the good news bring. 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